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The known problem. Oakwood Trails Apartments. 6131. Louetta Road. At Dover Mills Drive 2008. Engine 37. The known problem. Oakwood Trails Apartments. 6131. Louetta Road. At Dover. Mills Drive 2008.

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Unconscious person. 13,122. Mills River Street. At Copeland Drive 2012. 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Unconscious person. 13,122. 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At Copeland Drive 2012.

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Dispatch determined 29 Delta 5.

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Dispatch determined in 52 Charlie 3 George.

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2, investigate smoke inside the building. 15050 Copper Grove Boulevard, cross street Hofmeister Road. Look at Hofmeister Apartment. Dispatch determined in 69, 1 came.

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1: Be advised, it's reported to be a male by the fence wearing a red jeans on the south side of the border.

Disregard Harris County, tow truck, we're just going to give the guy a ride home.

12620 apartment, 12620 East Freeway near South Houston, 59 northbound, assault, mail entrance 59 north, 2117.

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Engine 33, fire alarm, 9440, Luetta Road, at Champions Trailview Drive 2215.

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Cross 3 North State 86. Record is court apartment.

5, leaving Tomlin. 1615 Europe East Hampton Boulevard, Cross Street North State Highway 6, Breckenridge Court Apartment. Dispatch determined at 6 altitude.

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1: 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North State Highway 6 and Westville, York. 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
1: 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FM 149, Peterson Road. Map, 9, 3, Whiskey. Fire map, 4, 5, 8, 6, Charlie, 4. 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

Medic 1, medical call, unit 206, best value of the men, 1111 North Way, near, winding by each and west road at, the southbound 45, 000.

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Injured person from A-Fall. 12,130. 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Injured person from A-Fall. 12,130. Rocky Lake Drive. At Long Oak Drive 0016.

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Dispatch determined at 53 Alpha.

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Assist law enforcement with blocking. 18341 Vacaville 290. At West Road at 290 and Ramp 0120. Blocker 101. Assist law enforcement with blocking. 18341 Vacaville 290. At West Road at 290 and Ramp 0120.

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Assist law enforcement with blocking. 18,341 block of Villas 290. At West Road at 290 and Ramp 0124. Hot 101. Assist law enforcement with blocking. 18,341 block of Villas 290. At West Road at 290 and Ramp 0124.

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Kessler Phase 1. 11,011. Pleasant Colony Drive. At Jones Road 0125.

Medic 94, medical call, unit number 194, Brook Trailer Park, 1210 Mesa Drive, near Surrey Road and Mount Houston Road, 0126.

Engine 5, motor vehicle accident, 1619 Road, cross street, pass the one drive. Dispatch is in 29 Bravo 5.

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Need law enforcement. Need home depot East Way. 10600 East Expressway. Here. Northbound 59. North Little York Exit Ramp is northbound 59 north 0135.

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0: 1997, Redford Tari, Unit Number Class 2, Harris County Corrections Rehab, 2310 Casita Road, near Old Wilson Road and Ignacio Road, 0145.
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7, fire alarm, jumping world, in 703, check freeway here, hopper entrance 59 southbound and windshield entrance 59 southbound, 0248.

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0: 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Number 201, the Park Baldwin Department, 1015 Battle North Houston Road, near Safety Springs and Deer Lane, 0340.
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0: 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Albert Drive, Lee Road, 0350.
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Fire alarm. 302. 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Engine 77. Fire alarm. 302. Enchanted River Drive. At Enchanted Oaks Drive 0411.

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1: Engine 72, fire alarm, 21,934, Katusa Drive, at Schaumburg Drive 0445. Engine 72, fire alarm, 21,934, Katusa Drive, at Schaumburg Drive 0445.

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Meet law enforcement on 4319 Fox Hill near Harrow Street and Oak Street 0513.

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1: Thank you, entrance, emergency traffic, Houston Northwest, firefighter driving.

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Paddock 97, medical call, unit number 403, Ziggly Park Apartment, 5301 North Houston Parkway East, near westbound Beltway, Vickery Houston, Ramblin' Beltway, westbound, 0611.

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Motor vehicle incident. Intersection. Beltway Eastbound Wilson Drive and North San Houston Park. 0633.

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Fire alarm. 7440 Fairbanks, North Houston Road, Cross Street 1 Road. 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

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Fire alarm. 25207. London Town Drive. At Oak Castle Drive 0757. Engine 76. Fire alarm. 25207. London Town Drive. At Oak Castle Drive 0757.

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2816 Citizen Assist, Unit Number 1405, 1220 Apartment, 1620 East X Freeway, near on Houston Entrance 59 Northbound Assault Email Entrance 59 Northbound 0808.

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Dispatch return in 53 hours 2.

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0: is left. 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

Cardiac Unit 5505, Grove 20 Apartment, Grove 686 Freeway, near off Houston Entrance 59 Northbound, Assault Email Entrance 59 Northbound, 0901.

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Engine 1 and 33, motor vehicle caution, Interstate 45 North, Cross Street, Candy Cane, and IH 45 North, northbound, off ramp to West Avenue, map 1, 5, 7, Yankee, fire map 5, 1, 8, 1, Charlie, 3, respond on MedTac 1.

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Respond on MedTac 1.

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Motor vehicle collision. State 45 North and Cross Streets, Kane Lane, and IH 45 North northbound. Off ramp, Simmons Avenue. Map 5 7 Yankee. Fire map 5 1 8 1 3. Respond on Med 1.

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I-45 southbound overpass FM-2854. I-45 ends turn around double street. Map 1, 5, 7, Yank. Fire map 5, 8, 0, Alpha 1. Respond on MedCap.

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Battalion 1 and District respond with other units. Accident entrapment, Interstate 45 North, Cross Street, Candy Cane Lane, and I-85 North northbound, off to West Simmons Avenue, Map 1, 5, 7, Yankee, respond on Medtac 1.

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Smoke investigation. Preston Wood Forest Drive in Glencliff Lane. At 0944. Ladder 23. Smoke investigation. Preston Wood Forest Drive in Glencliff Lane. At 0944.

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0: 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Jasmine Heights, Section, is past the terminus.
1: 12-1-2. Six, are you with that shit?
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119 North, 336 East. Side Manor Apartments. U 16107. Cross Street. Loop 330 westbound. Off ramp to North 1st Street. And SM 14-4. Map 1. 8. November. Map 5. 1. 8. 2. Charlie. Respond on MedTac 1.

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Fall Creek, Utah, San Houston Parkway North, 0957.

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1: 8177 Fire Road, Cross Street, Vindale Road, Gladstone Creek, Apartments. This passage, 52 Charlie 4 George.

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Injured person from A Fall. 16403. Maha Road. At Kala Road 1044. Engine 32. Injured person from A Fall. 16403. Maha Road. At Kala Road 1044.

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Fire alarm. Waste management. 3623 Wilson Road, near Green Road and Rail Drive. 1045.

Engine 73. Injured persons from April. 2410. Hartford Forest Trail. I went through Maple Trail 1050. Engine 73. Injured person from April. 2410. Hartford Forest Trail. I went through Maple Trail 1050.

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Luetta Road. At Shadow Valley Drive 1054. Tower 34. Seizures. 8687. Luetta Road. At Shadow Valley Drive 1054.

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Engine 184, respond with other units. Stroke, 420 Meadow Lake, Cross Street. Stoke Run, map, 2, 1, 3, Whiskey. Fire map, 4, 5, 7, 4, Bravo, 1, respond on FD3.

20. Vehicle fire, 2131 East Hardy Road, near Westfield Loop and Humble West Road, 1111.

cardiac arrest. 6534 Floral, Cross Street, Holocaust. Just more specific. This past determinant 9 at 1.

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I think I'll live with the response.

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Engine 21, put your traffic to fire 8800. Detect.

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0: on location. Mega single story commercial strip center. Nothing showing. And it's 77 will be in

0: 04.
1: Oh, 77
0: on location. Mega single story commercial strip center has been shown. And in 77 will be investigating and continue the light structure. And 77 will have EDs command.
1: I'm seeing nothing showing in one story commercial structure investigating establishing command.
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1: Engine 71, level 1.
0: Command tower says. Tower 70. 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I'm going to have y'all come in. 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I need y'all to get up on the roof and investigate the AC system.
2: Out of the building. 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
0: I've got you investigating in Tower 7, set up on Valley Drive, and you can forward to 7171. That's correct, you may come.
1: That's correct. We have an odor of smoke here. I don't think it's coming from the AC system. Half Tower 7, we're investigating the orders.
0: I'll take it from out here. District 72 North Com, I'll be assuming it's coming up from here.
1: Assuming command, I'm ready, Missy.
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Respond on attack 1.

0: 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We've got nothing showing. 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

0: 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At Rio Grande Street 1144. 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Keystone Concrete. 16565. 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At Rio Grande Street 1144.
1: 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LPI set. 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

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Dispatch determined in 52 Charlie 3 John.

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0: 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Dispatch to Terminal 52 Charlie 3. All units en route to the...
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436, Richter says, 11926, Oakner Drive, at Almondy Lane 1208, Tower 36, Richter says, 11926, Oakner Drive, at Almondy Lane 1208.

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And Pauline Street, map 157, fire map 5, 8, 1, Charlie 4, respond on MedTech 1.

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0: 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At Rusty Lake Lane 1300.
1: Engine 5, on 63 Woodland Hill Drive, Unit 2B, Cross Streets, Stony Creek Road, and Ridgeway Road, Map 1, 5, 7, Hotel, respond on CFD 2.

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71, Roger 75, District 71, Blue York Ladder 84, Engine 77, Engine 63, Engine 62, Aldine Quinn 31, Rescue 61, Structure Fire, Apartments, The Copper Lodge, Apartments, 1000, Cypress Station Drive, at Rusty Lake Lane 1303, District 60, Tower 61, Ladder 75, District 71, Little York Ladder 84, Engine 77, Engine 63, Engine 62, Audi Quinn 31, Rescue 61, Structure Fire, Apartments, The Copper Lodge Apartments, 1000, Cypress Station Drive, at Rusty Lake Lane 1303.

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3: 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Ponderosa Fire Department, Station 61. 17061, Rolling Creek Drive, at 1960 Road West 1311. District 20, Engine 22, back in assignment. Ponderosa Fire Department, Station 61, 17061, Rolling Creek Drive, at 1960 Road West 1311.
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West Pretari, Fox Education Center, along 3002 Connervale Road, near Dead End and Paddle Lane, 135.

Rider 13. Investigation odor inside the building. 101 Fort Bayou Junction Road. Cross Street Bayou Junction. Ridgeland Subdivision. Dispatch determined in 69 Pacific Ocean.

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1: Tower 36. Injured person from A-fall. The retreat at West Block. 24,055. Tomball Parkway. At North Point SBTTWS Ramp 1335. Tower 36. Injured person from A-fall. The retreat at West Block. 24,000. 55, Tomball Parkway, at North Court SBTTWS Ramp 1335.
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1: 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Electrical hazard. 16126 Maplehurst Drive. 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

0: Ground control, Lima Zero Five.
1: Heavy Utility 70, Engine 72, Motor Vehicle Incident, North State Highway 99 eastbound and Mossy Oaks Road, at 1359. Heavy Utility 70, Engine 72, Motor Vehicle Incident, North State Highway 99 eastbound and Mossy Oaks Road, at 1359.

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0: 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And Songwood Drive. 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Foxtrot. Air map. 5274. 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

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Assist law enforcement with blocking. 18,341, US 290. At West Road at 290 and Ramp 1441.

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0: 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Injured person from April. 25307. Fairbrook Lane. At Deer Valley Drive 1453. Engine 71. Injured person from April. 25307. Fairbrook Lane. At Deer Valley Drive 1453.
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Palmetto Lane, eastbound on 800, 1518.

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1: 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Structure fire. 8318 Summer Street. Cross Street Flank 11. Courtyard Glen Subsection. Dispatch to turn at 69 Echo 6.

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Injured person from A-Fall. 924, 1960 Road West. 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

0: 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Engine 74, fire alarm, Unity Children's Home, 2111, River Valley Drive, adopting Westfield Road 1544.
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Street 72, Engine 71, Engine 78, gas leak, 21815, Harrow Creek Drive, at Mesquite Ridge Drive 1547, District 72, Engine 71, Engine 78, gas leak, 21815, Harrow Creek Drive, at Mesquite Ridge Drive 1547.

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1: Engine 74 northbound.
0: Engine 74 down.
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0: 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Gas leak. 21815. Carroll Creek Drive. At Mesquite Ridge Drive 1550. Engine 74. Gas leak. 21815. Carroll Creek Drive. At Mesquite Ridge Drive 1550.
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Lake of the Pacific.

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11. Fire alarm. 790950. Cross Street, Lexington Plain. Christine High School. Back to terminal 52, Charlie.

RDF unit number 401, Woodspring Street, 900 North Freeway. Back in entrance northbound 45 and out exit entrance northbound 45, 1622.

Ladder 84, fire alarm, 2651 Rukinhan Drive, near Black Ridge Road and Avonview Drive, 1623.

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Dispatch determined in 2 Aguilar.

0: 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Kulaman, Unit Number 420, Saddlewood Apartment. 955 Battle Road, near State High. 9 of Lower Arrow Drive, 1645.
1: You're coming on 74.

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1: 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At Elwood Drive 1708. Medic 102. Allergic reaction. 15,918. Jersey Drive. At Elwood Drive 1708.

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0: 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At Elwood Drive 1711. Cypher Engine 6. Allergic reaction. 15,918. Jersey Drive. At Elwood Drive 1711.
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0: 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Here's county and unknown information for the suspect.
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Beckett West Fork Apartments. 13202. 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Bridgestone Lane. And MP Clark Road. Medic 1, 5, 6. 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

9, 84, motorcycle accident with rollover, Highway 99 northbound, speed 5 Westwood Drive. Dispatch determined in 29, a 2 call,

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0: Engine 71. Heavy utility 71. Motor vehicle incident with rollover. 23206 block of North I-45 northbound. At North Cross Bridge Ramp 1816. Engine 71. Heavy utility 71. Motor vehicle. Incident with rollover. 23206 block of North I-45 northbound. At North Cross Bridge Ramp 1816.
1: And put Hawk 71 back in service.

0: Heavy Utility 70. Motor vehicle incident with rollover. 23206 block of North I-45 northbound. At North Cross Bridge Ramp 1817. Heavy Utility 70. Motor vehicle incident with rollover. 23206 block of North I-45 northbound. At North Cross Bridge Ramp 1817.
1: Confirming, this is on northbound main lanes.
2: E71, affirmative.
1: Your traffic?
2: This is going to be northbound main lane.
1: Received, northbound main lanes.
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District 71, Engine 78, Rescue 71, Power 70. Motor vehicle incident with rollover. 23,200 feet. By 45 northbound. At North Cross Bridge Ramp 1822. District 71, Engine 70, 8, Rescue 71, Power 70. Motor vehicle incident with rollover. 23,206 block of North I-45 northbound. At North Cross Bridge Ramp 1822.

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0: 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The calling party will be waiting in the front yard in the driveway.
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1: Little York Engine 81, Little York Engine 82, Vehicle Fire, Walmart West and 45, 10411 North Freeway, near, southbound 45 Northwest Road U-turn, Arbindal Dean Vendor, southbound 45 North and Grant, 1831.

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0: cross over College Park Road westbound and Windsor Lakes Boulevard. Map 2, 1, 7, Romeo, fire map 5, 1, 7, 6, Alpha, 4, respond on FD3.
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1: Medic 920, 1602 Mooney, right here. 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

Paramedic 93, injured party in a fall, 7738 on Wood Lane, clear. Golden Wood Lane and Crooked Wood Lane, 841.

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